Good afternoon to all my wonderful blues boys and babes. Beautiful day out there today. I hope you're enjoying it. And I hope you'll take me along so we can maybe have a little dance-a-thon, something like that. Are you ready? Get your sippins all chilled down and your huggins all warmed up. Here we go.

Yep, they're down to seventh.

0: Oh yeah, BB King Eric Clapton, Riding with the King. Yes indeedy. Just before that, the brand new CD called Kid Folks from Eric Gales and Red Hands, Lovely Day.
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You're listening to Freddie King live on the Grand Funk Tour. Right now, it's going down. Just before that, Ain't No Sunshine. Albert King and Stevie Ray Vaughan prior to that from In Session, Overall Junctions. The Juke Rockets from Hungry Soul gave us When I'm Good. Joe Bonamassa prior to that from You and Me, Bridge to Better Days. Joan Osborne before that from Breakfast in Bed. I've Got to Use My Imagination. We started that set with my buddy Duranzo Cannon from Shut Up and Play. Him.

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0: Oh, yeah. Did you like that? I liked it a lot. I did. One of those wonderful tunes. Come on, it's called Mr. Monkey. That was from Celso Salim. He just released that album a few weeks ago. Started that set in the hour with Arthur Menezes' Till It's Done.
1: This is Sweet Mama D. And I would like to graciously thank both my underwriters, Karen Barrett and Annie and the Orphans, for underwriting the Blues Rainbow every Sunday afternoon. Karen Barrett is a generous, community-minded individual helping to make my show possible. I also appreciate Annie and the Orphans. This band has seen, heard, and performed some awesome styles of music in their over 18 years.

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Eric Gales from Good for Something. Miss You. Just before that, Teresa James from Oh Yeah, I'll Find Someone Who Will, and started that set with Rory Gallagher from his blues album Tore Down. And now it's time for On This Day in Blues History.

Hello and welcome to On This Day in Blues History for July 19th. I am your host, B.W. Fenton. On this day in 1929, Louis Armstrong and his orchestra recorded What Did I Do to Be So Black and Blue on the OK label.

On this day in 1939, Jack Teagarden and his orchestra recorded Aunt Hagar's Blues for Columbia Records. Teagarden provided the vocals on the session recorded in Chicago, Illinois.

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0: Oh, yeah. Larry Davis with Blither Smith, Giving Up on Love. Mike Zito before that, Lonely Man. Danny Gatton from 88L Lira Street, Funky and Mama. Taj Mahal and Keb Moe from Taj Moe, Shake Me in Your Arms. We started that set with After 2 a.m.
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0: Miss Robin Banks and the Moeller Brothers talk dirty to you from their latest album, Lost in Austin. 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

You're listening to Robin Ford and the Blue Line from The Brother for Jimmy and Stevie. Just before that, John Mayhall from 3 for the Road, I Feel So Bad. Started that set with Bobby Rush, Down in Louisiana.

0: Aloha, and thanks for joining me this afternoon for the Blues Rainbow. I'm Sweet Mama D, and my show is brought to you today and every Sunday by Annie and the Orphans. They are a Kihei-based dance band that has been playing on Maui for over 18 years. 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Underwriting for my show is also provided by Karen Barrett. 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

0: How about that? Jiminy Dragon and Linwood Taylor, The Blues Is So Good. Started that set with Tinsley Ellis from Winning Hand, The Sound of a Broken Man.
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0: 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Well, I had a good time. Did you? I certainly hope so. Time for that before dinner drink. Okay. Well, get yourself all ready. It's coming up next. Stay tuned for Crank It Up. Colby Dykus and Peter Trunk. It's going to be fun. I'm going to get out of here. Go have me some fun. Anniversary fun. So, till next time. Keep your rainbow glowing from sky blue to indigo. You know I love you. Thank you so much for listening. I really appreciate it. Take care of yourselves and each other. Aloha.

Yeah, that was Sweet Blues for the last 3 hours, and all this was brought to you by Sweet Mama D. You are tuned to listener-supported Manao Radio, KMNO, Wailuku, Maui, Hawaii, at 91.7 FM and streaming worldwide at manaoradio.com in memory of Duncan Mack and courtesy of the Grace Family Foundation. 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That is the wrong CD, my friend. My friend is me. Okay, then we do it without any fanfare. We step into it. This is your show. I am the Rockmeister, and this is your show. Crank it up. And usually I have an intro music, but I put the wrong CD in there. I don't mind. Okay, we start right with the music, and today we start with it's also some blues. It's Freddie King.

Yeah. Going down, down, down. That was Freddie King. And I said, there cannot be a show without my introduction. Okay.

0: Everyone fasten your seatbelts. Here comes the Rockmeister.
1: Yes, yes, as I said, nothing goes without my introduction. I am your Rockmeister. I'm here for the next 3 hours with you. I hope you're here for the next 3 hours with me. And as I like to have a co-pilot, last week it was Frank, the Crank Frank. He cranked it up. And now I have a man sitting next to me who is known as Jungle Jeff. Jungle Jeff, welcome to the show.
2: Thank you, sir.
1: You have music for us, so let me know what it is, and we play it right now.
2: All right. Well, it's good to be here. Thank you for having me. I'm honored to be here. And we're coming out of the blocks with Junior Wells, personal favorite of mine, Good Morning, Little Schoolgirl.

wait a minute. Good morning, little schoolgirl. Huh? I think nowadays, if you would come up with a song like this, they would say, wait a minute, what little schoolgirl? How old is she? But that's not what I was talking about. I was talking about a big lie. Jack and Meg White, they have a band called The White Stripes. And they told people they are the youngest of 10 siblings, which is not true. They were a married and then divorced couple, but made good music.

0: Those rascals, yeah. The youngest of 10 siblings, and then they were a married and then divorced couple. You're listening to KMNO Manao Radio. This is Crank It Up. I hope you crank it up. And this is your Rockmeister with my co-pilot, Jungle Jeff. And I want to say thank you to Commercial Properties of Maui for underwriting this show. More information about Commercial Properties of Maui can be found at mauibiz.com or by calling 808-244-2200. And a big mahalo to Tamura's Market in Wailuku for underwriting this show. For more information on when poke hours are available, you can call 808-242-1414. Yeah, years ago I met an interesting gentleman, and he had, in a hotel, I interviewed him, and he had a gun in his luggage and showed it to me proudly. And I thought he is a gunslinger, but he was actually a very nice guy. His name is Ted Nugent. What can you tell me about him?
1: Ted Nugent, Uncle Ted. What can you say about Uncle Ted? I've seen him a few times live. I particularly remember he opened one show by swinging in on a rope, a vine, I don't know what it was exactly, wearing a knee-high moccasins and a, what do they call it, a loincloth. In he came swinging. Yeah, it's pretty funny.
0: So what are we going to hear?
1: We are going to hear, he had several lineups. This was his best lineup. He's a dish best served live. This was his best lineup. It's his best album, a live album. It's his best song. Ted Nugent, Just What the Doctor Ordered.

Yeah. That was not life. Oh, shame on me. Jungle Jeff gave me the instructions to take the live version, but it was not the live version. When I saw him, it was live, and he was very nice, and he was very loud. As I said, he was a nice man, and he stayed in San Diego at a Holiday Inn. And I said, no Hilton Hotel? And he said, nope, we are on a budget. So he seems to be a smart cookie. Now comes a band that everybody knows. It's called Deep Purple, and the song is called Into the Fire, and that has a meaning. What is this if somebody is going into the fire? The drummer, Ian Pye, says that's if you make a big mistake, take the wrong plunge. Here we go, into the fire. Don't do that.

0: Yeah, there goes Ritchie Blackmore. He once said that he can play everybody's ass off on the guitar. I think he forgot to talk about Jimi Hendrix. Jungle Jeff, what do you have next? You have a song that was not on my list. I had to dig for it, and I found it. And now, what is it?
1: All right, this one is from a Finnish group. You don't get to say that very often, Finnish rock group. But this is Hanoi Rocks, and they were set to make it big. They'd done all their, you know, did all the slogging and everything else like that. And their drummer, they were, the lead singer broke his foot. They were ready to hit it in the U.S. My friends went to the, they had tickets to the show. The lead singer broke his foot. They were taking a break. They ended up partying with Motley Crue, and the drummer, Razzle, jumped in a Pantera with Vince Neil, and they had an accident.
0: Uh-huh. And then they were finished.
1: Razzle was killed. That was the end.
0: Oh, gee, that's not good. Okay, let's see that we can figure this out. Here we should be. Hanoi Rocks.

0: Yeah, thanks for watching, it says here. That was The Underwater World by a group from Scandinavia, even though they are called, I wanted to say, Saigon Cafe. No, that was a Finnish band, right?
1: Yes, sir.
0: And they're called?
1: Hanoi Rock.
0: Hanoi Rock, that's the other city. I have been to all those. No, actually, I have not been to Saigon, but I have been to Hanoi last year. It's beautiful there in Vietnam. I liked it. But this band is not from Vietnam. It's from Finland. Slightly different geography. Did you know that love is a drug? According to Brian Ferry and Roxy Music, it is.

0: Yeah. Love is a drug. Did you know? Yeah, that love is a drug. I already told you that. But that Brian Ferry, who started Roxy Music, was a teacher, a ceramics teacher at a girls' school. And then he lost his job, and then he formed Roxy Music. That was a good career change, right?
1: Very good career change. Good call, Brian. All right, so this next one is a band that was started by a bunch of young immigrants that met at they call it a hostel. It was a immigration hostel. A couple of them were from Netherlands, a couple of them from the UK, and one of them from Scotland. They started a band, and this is the first song. This is their number 3 song, one of their biggest first songs.

0: Mm-hmm.
1: All right, that was the Easy Beats. And one of their guitarists, their rhythm guitarist, was a guy named George Young. He had seven brothers and a sister. Two of his younger brothers were named Malcolm and Angus.
2: Ah, here we go.
1: They started a band. And Harry Vanda, another member of the Easy Beats, Vanda and Young produced the early AC/DC albums. This is their fourth album. It's one of their best. The Atlantic was going to fire him. They were so mad. They came out with this and said, put that in your pipe and smoke it.
0: Very good. I love it.

Yeah, my overdose on you. That's a nice one. I remember the first time I heard AC/DC. I thought, oh, rock and roll is back. The U.S. Small Business Administration is offering low-interest disaster loans for eligible homeowners, renters, and businesses affected by the Kona storms. SBA representatives are available at the South Maui Community Park Gym in Kihei Monday through Friday from 9 a.m. to 6 p.m. For more information, call 1-800-659-2955. Okay, let's... how about if we do some funk? Where does the word funk come from? From the 1700s from England, from farmers, when something stank. But funk does not stink.

That's the way I like it. Oh, that's the way we like it. Yeah. Funk. Okay, so we were saying funk comes from skunk. No, not really. But funk was in the 17th century a term that was used when something was not smelling right, but then it made its way into the blues world, and it was established into the music world as a name for a certain type of music by James Brown. Aha, now we know. How about the Rolling Stones? The Rolling Stones, I saw Mick Jagger today. Did you guys see the final game of the World Cup? At one point, you could see Mick Jagger and Eric Clapton standing together behind the glass, and they were talking. And when Mick Jagger was watching England play and lose, he was not happy. And then this next song, he is actually angry. He himself said, well, it's a little bit of autobiographical, but not totally. Okay, here we go. Here is Mick Jagger and the Rolling Stones with Angry from their last album, not from their new album.

0: Yeah, a little bit angry with me, a little bit biographical, he said, but it's about quarrels of lovers. Who doesn't have that issue? We all have that, right?
1: All right, and now for something completely different. This is Devo, It's a Beautiful World.

0: Handsome, beautiful world. I just said to my co-pilot here, that's typical 80s music, right?
1: Yes, it is.
0: What were the other ones? This was Devo, then there were the Talking Heads, and there were the Cars, and the Garages. No, there were no Garages, were they? Okay. You remember Mike Oldfield? He had this huge hit back in the 70s with Tubular Bells. He played all the instruments on Tubular Bells by himself, 20 different instruments, and did hundreds and hundreds of takes, and he composed this whole A-side and B-side album, became a huge hit everywhere, and after that, nobody heard from him ever anymore, which is not true. In 1983, he produced a song that was highly successful in Europe, but not here. Reason enough to play it here. Here we go. Here is Mike Oldfield, Shadow on the Wall.

0: Yeah, as I said, that was Mike Oldfield, who had this Tubular Bells, his super hit. I met him once in England after the big hit, and he just had produced a song when his sister was singing. Now, I wonder, that shadow on the wall, if it is his sister too. I cannot really find out. 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And you know, when I hear that, I hear a little bit of Peter Gunn in there. Da da da da da da da da da. Is that true?
1: That's totally true. I don't know if that's what it's from, but
0: Mancini. It's Peter Gunn.
1: Yeah, it's kind of like that sound. I think the guitarist only had 4 strings on his guitar, if I remember correctly. They're for a group from Athens.
0: Not enough money.
1: They're from Athens.
0: Oh,
1: Athens.
0: Ukulele.
1: Georgia. Athens, Georgia.
0: Okay, go ahead.
1: All right, Planet Claire from the B-52s.

0: Hey, that was a sudden ending. I call this a DJ trap because the band does this on purpose. Hop, they stop, and then the DJ says, ha ha ha, haba haba haba, I wanted to say something. Now, this is a genre, the B-52s, that is similar to, as we said, Talking Heads, for example. And this next song that we play, Take Me to the River, actually was by Al Green. But Talking Heads made it famous amongst other bands. But we have a version that is more rocky. That is by the Foghats.
1: Oh, nice.

0: Yeah, I think that was a pretty cool version, and I hear again Henry Mancini. Da da da da da. Da. There was one
1: He's
0: more.
1: Everywhere.
0: Peter Gunn is everywhere. There we go. Okay, the next song, I would say, at least the title is not really uplifting, if I may say so.
1: Yeah. So this song, you know, New York City back in the day, maybe the 70s. Was a dirty, grimy, very rough place, and a lot of heroin, a lot of different stuff going on. This particular song kind of captures that time, and it's got another thing I like. I think the best rock music feels like it's just about to fly off the tracks, but it somehow holds it together. And so this song is People Who Died by the Jim Carroll Band.

Yep, that was from the album Vice and Vanity by Jim Carroll. People Who Died, actually pretty good rock and roll. And now we have music from someone who is also gone, but he loved to dance, and especially when he can do it live. David Bowie.

0: Yep. David Bowie, Let's Dance, that was a live version. You're listening to Mana O Radio, I'm your rockmeister. Our show is called Crank It Up, and I have a co-pilot today with me. It is Jungle Jeff, and he has something really special here. Tell us about it.
1: I can't remember how I came across this song, but this artist is from Faraday, Louisiana. He was going to be a preacher like his cousin Jimmy Falwell, but he got kicked out of seminary for playing Boogie Woogie on the piano. And he ended up going to Sun Records, started a recording career, Jerry Lee Lewis. And there's a famous picture of him with, Carl Perkins, Elvis Presley, and Johnny Cash. And the four of them are at a piano. And Jerry Lee Lewis survived, out-survived them all, along with others, Roy Orbison and everybody else. Several years ago, he got some friends to help him make an album called Last Man Standing. Mm-hmm. Some of the friends were Rod Stewart, Keith Richards, different people. This particular friend was a gentleman named Jimmy Page. The name of the song is Rock and Roll.
2: Boy, it is rock and roll.

Yeah, thank you, Jungle Jeff. That was a good one. I like it. That was Jerry Lee Lewis together with Jimmy Page. They make good music. And now we have somebody who makes good music too. The president of Argentina was not at the game today because he is superstitious. They lost anyways. Here's Stevie Wonder, Superstition.

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Yeah. So the president of Argentina was superstitious and wanted to sit in the same booth that he sat last year when they won, but they didn't. See, so far for superstition. Now, sometimes people ask me when I start my show, the Rockmeister starts Crank It Up, what music is this? Yes, Star Wars, and then another song. That is Stevie Wonder, who we just heard. Little Stevie Wonder from the very, very long past when he just started. Here is Little Stevie Wonder with Fingertips.

0: Yeah, that was Little Stevie Wonder with Fingertips Part 2. Da, da, da, da, da, da, da. But it's amazing, he was a little boy and he played the harmonica and he sang, of course, and he composed this whole stuff. I mean, he is a genius, so to speak. Wingman, co-pilot.
1: Yes.
0: Jungle Jeff, what do we have now?
1: Okay, I love the blues, love the old blues. A lot of the, especially in the 60s, 50s, 60s, a lot of the English rockers really loved the blues. This next song is by Sonny Boy Williamson, a harmonica player, and it's called Bring It On Home.

All right. So, again, they loved him in England. Jimmy Page, who we just heard from, he got together a group of guys. He got a bricklayer to play the drums. He got a bassist. He got a singer who loved the blues also and played a little harmonica, and this is what it sounded like for them.

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You're not going higher, all aboard.

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I'm gonna bring it on home. 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

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He turns the thing upside down. But really good. 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Now let's talk about a South African jazz musician who went to England to make music. He wanted to make jazz, but there was no money in it. So he had an idea. He started a band with his own name that he changed first, and named the band after his name that he changed it for, and became out with a really, really big hit. I don't know if you know what I'm talking about. It's Mr. Manfred Mann. He had so many big hits. The band only existed for 1 year, and he had two hits, and this is number two. A very tame hit for our rock and roll taste. It is called Pretty Flamingo.

0: I don't know if everybody remembers that song, Pretty Flamingo, that was one of the hits of the Manfred Mann Band. They only existed, as I said, for 1 year. Doing do wa dee dee dee dee dum dee dee do. That was a big hit. But here's trivia for my co-pilot here. Let's see if you can figure this out. There is a, what we just heard, who plays the bass? It's a very, very famous bass rock and roller who later formed a band that became a milestone in rock and roll.
1: Phil Lynott.
0: No. Jack Bruce.
1: Jack Bruce,
0: who later formed Cream with Eric Clapton. He was the bass player of Manfred Mann.
1: Did not know that.
0: And after the Manfred Mann band was disbanded, Manfred Mann went on with Manfred Mann's Earth Band and made a totally different kind of music. He wanted to go back a little bit to his jazz roots. There was a time when I met him in London and he was experimenting and we all encouraged him. Here he is, Manfred Mann's Earth Band with Spirits in the Night.

0: Yep, this is how the pop music man or the simple rock man, Manfred Mann, started something like what they call prog rock, progressive rock, which was very successful for a long time. Manfred Mann's Earth Band. I would like to say thank you to Commercial Properties of Maui for underwriting this show. 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
1: Yes, thank you to those underwriters. And okay, so this next song we're going into is by Bob Dylan. Some of you probably heard of him, Bob Dylan. Mm-hmm. And he had a phase. I don't know if it was a phase. I don't know where Bob Dylan is now, but for a while he was really seriously following Jesus, and he was looking for a sound on an album, and he went down to Muscle Shoals, Alabama, and recorded this album down there. I don't know the name of the album, but the name of the song is Pressing On.
0: And the album is called Saved.
1: Saved.

That was Pressing On, Bob Dylan. It was basically almost church music, I would say. Now we have a friend who is one of our really dear listeners, and he's calling from Kihei and says, can you guys push it up a little bit? The tempo? Yes, we can. Here we go. And we have for you, especially there, this song. Geddy Lee. Rush. It's called The Working Man.

Yeah, we are the working men too here, Jungle Jeff and me, the Rockmeister. And I want to thank all of our listeners who are not only listening, also letting us know. Hey, Sean Grady, thank you so much for sending us this nice message. And of course, this was for John and Kihei, who wanted to have working men. And guess what? We have another one for you, because you are one of the best. Now, let me see. 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The show is called Crank It Up, and today I have a co-pilot, Jungle Jeff. He comes up with songs, I come up with songs, and our listeners come up with songs like this one here. It is Mr. Swamp Rock, Mr. Tony Joe White. Even trolls love rock and roll.

Now, one time I had this little band back home, a rock and roll band. And we was going to play this job one night, and it went too far away, so we was walking. 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Had an old river running through it, and an old wooden bridge across the river.

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And I said, yes, sir. Cause you always want to say yes to a troll. 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I said, man, we can't just plug up and play right here on the bridge. And the troll said, why? And I go, cause. But the troll said, play.

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He said, gee, boys, this ain't getting it. 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Well, since we never heard a troll play, we let him have it. And he goes like this right here.

0: That's how it goes. Even trolls love rock and roll. That was live with Mr. Tony Joe White. Mr. Swamp Rock, I call him, as I just told my co-pilot here. My favorite of Tony Joe White is Roosevelt and Ira Lee. 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All support matters now more than ever. How about if we play a little bit, a band from England, very famous. Here we go.
1: Rock and roll.
0: No, this one. Sorry. No, I pushed the wrong button. I'm talking about Queen. Here's Queen.
2: Sounds good.
0: No, he does it again. What am I doing wrong here? Sorry for that. Here we go. Yes, another one bites the dust.

0: Yep, that was Al Fall, I Want to Know, and I heard three influences here.
1: At least.
0: At least. Johnny Cash,
1: yeah.
0: Elvis Presley, and the Trash Man. Remember? Surfing Bird. That was in there. Well, now we have to say thank you to our very, very loyal listener, Jim in Hana. And Jim has, as we all know here, he has a landline. So when Jim calls and wants to say something, it goes like... So sorry, Jim, but we have... We can't stand losing you. That's what the next song is called, by the Police. I can't stand losing you.

0: Yeah, believe it or not, this song was for a short time banned by the BBC in England because they said it promotes youth suicide, which of course I think is total nonsense. Even though he has a line, and I guess you call it suicide, but that's not what the song is all about.
1: No, I don't think so.
0: No. The Doors is a absolute typical LA band, right?
2: I was just going to say, The Police always make me think of Europe, and The Doors always make me think of LA.
0: Oh, I have to, quick story. I just went to LA. I moved to LA many years ago. So I ended up there, and I was wearing a black T-shirt that says The Police. And a man came towards me and yelled at me. I said, what? You promote The Police? I said, it's a rock and roll band. And he said, BS. I said, no, it is. Couldn't help him. He wouldn't believe me. Let's go back to LA and The Doors.
2: Let's do it.

Yeah. That was a nice song for By the Doors, and it's a typical LA band. And no, we have to talk later. My co-pilot on the telephone tries to answer because we have nice callers calling us and asking about songs. The music is actually a very nice medium. It makes people happy. I play, you know, the song that is known as the absolute happiest song ever in rock and roll. I hope that is true.

Aha, now I can say it one more time without having a phone call in the background. I wanted to say Mr. Blue Sky has been voted as the happiest rock and roll song ever, and it is by Electric Light Orchestra. But I cannot tell you who voted, so therefore maybe it was just one person. Question: do you need help with a drinking problem, which is a serious problem? Alcoholics Anonymous has a solution that isn't an empty promise. AA has been helping alcoholics recover for more than 90 years. 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

0: You're listening to Manao Radio. Here's your rockmeister, and there is my wingman, my co-pilot, Jungle Jeff. And we messed this show up together. And we just had a phone call. A very nice gentleman who wanted to say thank you and all that. And we kept on talking on the phone. Yes, and the microphone was open. And that's not supposed to happen,
1: that's
0: right? So what did he, the gentleman, want? What was in, we didn't catch his name, right?
1: Because we did not catch his name.
0: Yeah, because we were confused.
1: Yeah, you know, it's neat when the listeners call in. You know, I didn't know who Tony Joe White was. Now I know. So this gentleman asked for Iron Butterfly.
0: Uh-huh. And the song?
1: In the Times of Our Lives.
0: Okay, here it is.

0: In the times of our lives, Iron Butterfly by special wish of one of our listeners. Now we have a song, I have no idea what the title means. Can you tell me?
1: Working Girl. It's by the members, an English band back in the 80s, and he's in love with the working girl, and he just likes to stay home and drink beer with his buddies. So she goes out and wins the bread.
0: Ah, okay, that's not fair. What do they call it, a pimp?

0: Where did you find that song? I'm in love with a working girl.
1: I do not know where I found that song, but I see a lot of songs on YouTube. It's a very funny video, that video.
0: Okay. I have to say, Manao Radio 91.7 FM continues to bring eclectic, non-commercial radio to listeners here on the island of Maui and beyond, thanks to the support of listeners like Tom Kowalski, Daryl Singh, Laura Lindgren, Maui Coffee Attic, Rainbow Acres Cactus and Succulent Nursery, and Linda Love. And we have one more song before we give them microphones, or the microphone, all the studio, to our friend Dylan, who is next. But we have a little time left. So here's a real classic song by a classic band. And I hope that it classic plays it when I want to play it. Here we go. This is called Progressive Rock. The band is called Yes. And the rest is history.

Good old Yes from the album Close to the Edge. I remember when that album came out, I was going like, oh my God, this is it. This is awesome music. And it still is. It was Siberian Katru. Now, Katru is a word that exists in another language, but Jan Anderson, who wrote the song, did not know that he was singing about something that really exists. This is how it can be. I think we have a little bit more time. How about little Van Halen? Oh, yeah, yeah. It's not Tarzan. It's Mr. Ross.

0: Yeah, that was Van Halen with David Lee Roth, and I have to tell you, I met David Lee Roth way back then when he was with Van Halen. He was the craziest guy ever, but at the same time, a real sweet guy. He was crazy and sweet. And for me, it's time to get not crazy and sweet to get out of here, because there's a young gentleman next to me. Please introduce yourself.
1: I'm Dylan, and I'm filling in for Josh on Resonating Rhythms, and I'm not that young.
0: So I want to say thank you to everybody who listened to our show to crank it up. It's called, and I love to crank it up, and I will crank it up on the way home in my car when Dylan is doing the music. And I already looked at this program. The first song is something I really like. And I want to thank my co-pilot, Jungle Jeff, for coming up with songs that some of them I never heard before. And he will be back, he promised. I will be back next Sunday, same time, 5 to 8. And I say ahoy ho, and I give now the scepter over to my friendly colleague Dylan. Bye.

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That's Tarot by Alt J. And this is Resonating Rhythms. I'm Dylan. I'm filling in for Josh. So I'm trying to play something he would play here and there and something I would play here and there. This next one is Arctic Monkeys.

All right, you're listening to Resonating Rhythms with Dylan, filling up with Josh for Joshua. This is My Type by Saint Motel.

All right, we just heard Shambhala, Three Dog Night. We have the 21 Pilots serenading us right now. And I'd like to let you know that our mission at Manaʻo Radio is to bring people together in a shared love of music. 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All of our playlists are personally curated by our passionate, knowledgeable DJs. We also believe in doing all we can to support local musicians and the Maui music scene. At the end of the day, music is at the heart of everything we do. I'm Dylan, filling in for Josh on Resonating Rhythms. If you want to hear something, 808-242-5666.

city, I feel my spirit is contained. Like neon, inside the glass, they form my brain. But I recently discovered it's a heatless fire.

right, this is Dylan on Resonating Rhythms. Hope you like the Allman Brothers. Big day in sports today. I don't know if you guys heard, but it's the start of NFL training camp. Almost all the rookies have reported already. I think there is something else I can't really remember. Next up is some Bob Seger and Fire Lake. 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

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Oh, and this just in. Another sports report. There was something else that happened today. The Boston Red Sox are on a 13-game winning streak. That comes from our sports correspondent, Boston Pita. Thanks for listening.

That was Tosh Sultana, Pink Moon. She gone crazy. And I have an announcement. Maui Housing Hui is hosting a free renter's rights training. The training will take place on Sunday, July 26th from 5 to 7 p.m. at Heritage Hall in Paia. Maui Housing Hui training will provide vital information about housing rights and resources for navigating landlord-tenant challenges. 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For more information, email mauihousinghui@gmail.com. Getting a little bit more back to the rhythms. Hopefully Josh would approve. This is Resonating Rhythms with Dylan filling in here till midnight, or at least pretty close to. Thanks for staying up.

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All last night you tossed and turned, your body was hotter than the night that Richmond burned. 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

In the memory of Bob Krause and Les Adam, Manawa Radio presents the Hawaiian History Moment. Aloha ia oe. My name is Richard Mickelson. We continue this series, sharing Hawaiian history with Close Hall. The inspiration for these stories is from Bob Krause's Hawaii Maritime Chronology. Using his notes and sources, we have formulated this series to tell the story of Hawaii. On August 25th, 1849, boatloads of French sailors came ashore. They attacked a fort in Honolulu, setting all the prisoners loose. They spiked the ancient cannons, broke swords, muskets, and bayonets, and they threw hundreds of kegs of gunpowder into the harbor. They ransacked Governor Kekuanaoa's house, scrawled obscenities and self-congratulatory phrases like Libre poursuivants on the walls. They broke calabashes and they threw the pieces into the well, and they dragged away Kekuanaoa's chests containing mementos of Kina'o, Kekuanaoa's deceased wife. They took over the government offices and other buildings before retiring to the harbor, where they seized the king's yacht, the Kamehameha III. The damage was calculated to be more than $100,000, about a year's revenue for the Kingdom of Hawaii. More Hawaiian history is available Tuesday nights at 8:50 p.m. on the Manawa Radio Hawaiian History Moment Discussion and Digression Session with Dorothy Betts. Hawaiian History Moment episodes can be viewed on Buck Mickelson's and Story of Hawaii Museum's Facebook pages. Mahalo to Eddie Tanaka and to Vince Esquire for playing the music behind the Hawaiian History Moment.

Beneath the forests of these sacred valleys awaits the riches and treasures of our ancestors past. And their intention to our future is to embrace our Aina, to sacrifice the labors of our bodies to this great land of Ka'eleku. Mahalo e nā kupuna, me ke aloha palena ole.

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This is Resonating Rhythms. We have an eclectic mix tonight. Our next song will be Seek Up. A little Dave Matthews after that, Iron and Wine. And that was Song for Zulu by False Fluorescence.

forget about the notion that our emotions can be swept away. Intentions are not wicked, don't be tricked into thinking so. Soon we will.

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They had one yesterday in Lahaina for recycling. Next one is the La'i'e wetlands cleanup. It's on July 25th from 8 a.m. to 12 p.m. Malama Maui Nui suggests visiting malamamauinui.org to learn more and register to volunteer so we could all chip in for Maui. That was the Trapeze Swinger by Iron and Wine. Next is Sorrow by Pink Floyd.

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Next coming up, we have Madman Across the Water by Elton John. 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

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And I'd like to let you know that major support for Monaco Radio is provided by the Cindy and Glenn Fry Foundation, Momona Bakery and Coffee Shop, Backlit Buddha Studios, Commercial Properties of 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This is Resonating Rhythms. I'm Dylan, filling in for Josh, and thanks for staying up.

Yeah, and this, I want to have a friend of ours come and join us here. Yeah, we've been meeting him in New York City for a long time. Very good friend of ours gonna get up on stage with us for a couple of tunes, Mr. Warren Haynes.

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And the show is Resonating Rhythms. Hope you're staying up with me. Got a couple more songs. But first, I would like to talk to you about Small Business Administration disaster loans. 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

That was Lana Del Rey, Video Games. And that was my last song. Maybe second to last song. Maybe third. Maybe I'll stick around for a second. But first, I'd like to say Manao Radio 91.7 FM. 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

along the dusty Winnemucca road, when along came a semi with a high-end canvas covered load. If you're going to Winnemucca, Mac, with me you can ride. And so I climbed into the cab and then I settled down inside. He asked me if I'd seen a road with so much dust and sand, and I said, listen,

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Gracias. Domo arigato. How are you feeling tonight? Welcome to Tropicana, fellas. We are recording live tonight. How is that? We are so glad to be here with our orchestra. Yeah, you know why I call it orchestra? Because we started this tour as the Union City Symphony Orchestra. And this is what the Immigration Service have left. So we better hurry up and keep playing before they take, you know, him. You can know that he's from Helsinki, Finland. And he can get deported any minute, you know. Back to the ice. We open the set with a composition by the great pianist and composer from Brazil, César Camargo Mariano, called Curumino.

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By that time, it was 10:30 then. I looked down the bar, at the bartender.

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And by that time, it was a quarter to two. The last call for alcohol. 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

0: 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Paul Heller, tenor saxophone.
1: You know, I've always wanted to be in a situation. Thank you, man. We're gonna do, the idea is to do a little bit of Ray Charles first, and then we're gonna do some funky stuff later, okay? But I've always wanted to be in a situation where I could be in front of a big band and sing Ray Charles. So let's give a big round of applause to this situation. Now, the next Ray Charles song, I'm going to sing a little bit. I'm going to play the saxophone a little bit. And following the alto saxophone solo, there's going to be a trumpet solo. Now, the trumpet solo, trumpet player is named Klaus. My wife is not here, but Klaus' wife is here. And we're gonna dedicate this song to her, simply because her name is Margie. Margie by Ray Charles.

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0: guys who ever played the game will tell you how to do it. Now, look, all you got to do, look, is when the whistle's blown, I want you to get one spin only on the ball.
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Sauce Steve here with you. Getting you started with a brand new day, as that is the name of my show. Repeating, I am Southside Steve, and this is my show, Brand New Day. A big mahalo to Lineage Restaurant for underwriting my show. 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Maui Humane Society serves as a cornerstone of animal welfare for Maui County. Each year, thousands of animals find critical care, shelter, and new beginnings through the organization's programs and services, while families across Maui County benefit from the resources designed to keep pets healthy, safe, and with their ohana. 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Got lots of music for you today. I also have a special guest coming at 8 o'clock. Splendid 365. We'll be in the studio talking about how she's coming up with some new music. Hope you can stay tuned for that.

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But I'm not going to sneak out the door. I'm going to stay here for the whole show.

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And one day you're gonna be right. 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See how that changes your life. Yesterday is dead, tomorrow is blind, and the future is way out of sight.

Safe, soft takeoff for today's show. We start off with Harry Belafonte doing a live version of Day-O. You're on Brand New Day-O. That's my show. Styx followed that with Blue Collar Man. That was off their Big Bang Theory release. A little different version, a little softer version. We heard from Willie Nelson, Live Every Day. Louis Armstrong and his All-Stars did Hello, Brother. We heard from Yes, Wondrous Stories. And the last song, that was Leonid and Friends doing I Say a Little Prayer. Hey, do you need help with a drinking problem? I need help with a speaking problem. 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AA has been helping alcoholics recover for more than 90 years. And AA's program of recovery is built on the simple foundation of one alcoholic sharing with another. 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And let's get right back into the music here. We have some unsongs going to be playing through the rest of this hour, and I'm sure we're going to be flowing into the 7 o'clock hours as well. We're going to start off with a little Alanis Morissette. Even though the title is Uninvited, you're invited to stay and listen to the music.

0: We're approaching the 7 o'clock hour. Southside Steve here with you. Brand new day playing music for you here on this beautiful island of Maui. We started off there with Alanis Morissette doing Uninvited. That's from the City of Angels motion picture soundtrack. We heard from the Guess Who doing Undone. Joe Cocker, Unchain My Heart. I'm sensing a theme here. Charlie Daniels Band, Uneasy Rider. We heard from Stevie Wonder, Until You Come Back to Me, That's What I'm Gonna Do. And we bookend that set with Alanis Morissette. That was Unsent from Supposed Former Infatuation Junkie. And I have an Unfeeling Kiss going on in the background here. That's by Gabriel Yared. We're going to start the news a bit early today because my math was a tiny bit off. But I do want to let you know that you are tuned to listener-supported Manawa Radio, KMNO, Wailuku, Maui, Hawaii. 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They're a wealth management firm. Excuse me. Mercer Advisors has been serving individuals, families, and business owners since 1985. Well, I wonder what's happening in the world today.
1: From Feature Story News in Brussels, I'm William Denslow. Sir Keir Starmer's left number 10 Downing Street. He announced his resignation last month after losing the confidence of his parliamentary party. Andy Burnham, who won the Labour leader race unopposed, is set to be appointed as the new Prime Minister. In his farewell address outside Downing Street, the outgoing Prime Minister reflected on his record.
2: In 6.5 years, I took our party from a historic defeat in 2019, changed it so it was fit to face the country, and won a landslide general election victory in 2024. Since then, it has been the privilege of my life to serve you and this great country as Prime Minister.
1: The Cockroach Janata Party says Indian Prime Minister Narendra Modi's government has agreed to hold talks as tens of thousands of protesters attempted to march on Parliament in New Delhi, demanding the resignation of the Education Minister over an exam scandal. The offer came as Mr. Modi addressed the media outside Parliament, praising reforms he said had transformed the country's economy for young people. Police have denied using force against demonstrators, despite videos circulating online appearing to show officers striking protesters with batons. Neha Punia reports from New Delhi.
3: You know, we've not seen any engagement prior to today, but in the last few hours, the Cockroach Janata Party is saying that there has been an olive branch that's been extended by Prime Minister Narendra Modi's government. This happened around the same time that Mr. Modi was standing outside Parliament, addressing the media, addressing the nation, talking about reforms that have been youth-focused in the country, that have transformed the country's economy for the country's young people.
1: At least 6 people were killed and dozens of others wounded in Russian attacks on the Ukrainian capital Kyiv. It comes after Ukrainian drone strikes on warehouses belonging to Russia's largest online retailer killed at least 8 people and injured dozens on Saturday. Ross Cullen reports.
4: Ukrainian officials said the capital Kyiv was targeted by Russia with dozens of Iskander ballistic missiles and Zircon hypersonic missiles. Fires were reported at offices, residential buildings and a dormitory. The attacks highlighted Ukraine's shortage of air defence systems, an issue which was a central point of the recent Coalition of the Willing summit. US President Donald Trump says he's prepared to grant Ukraine licences to produce Patriots, the most effective means of intercepting Russian ballistic missiles.
1: And the United States struck targets on the outskirts of the Iranian city of Adaban Sunday, extending what's now been more than a week of consecutive American strikes against Iran. The latest attack comes as the White House faces accusations of sending mixed signals on its strategy, having reimposed sanctions on Iranian oil exports after initially lifting them under a memorandum of understanding that now appears to have collapsed. From Bureaus Worldwide, this is FSN.
5: With FSN Spotlight, I'm Simon Marks. Today, can new British Prime Minister Andy Burnham change the oppositional tribal nature of the country's political culture? That's his ambition as he succeeds Sir Keir Starmer in No. 10 Downing Street. He says he wants to lead a distinctively Labour Party government, but even some of his supporters are not exactly certain where the new British leader is heading. Kevin Craig, one of the party's former parliamentary candidates, now heads political communications firm PLMR.
6: I'm one of the smaller number of people around the Labour Party currently who supported Andy Burnham for leader as far back as 2015. What does Andy mean by that, given that Andy was a leading light in Tony Blair and Gordon Brown's governments? I'm not sure. I was glad to hear as a businessman he was unapologetically pro-business and that we need businesses in this country. He made, I think, very brave pledges to change the culture, to end factionalism, which is ambitious. It's a really great aspiration, but Westminster is brutal. And I'm glad at the moment Andy's getting a fair shake of the stick from many, but it will get harder. And it's very, very difficult not to respond to attacks from others by doing the same thing.
5: Mr. Burnham will have until September to govern without any kind of parliamentary accountability. The House of Commons is in recess until then, giving him the possible chance of enjoying a honeymoon.
1: The main news again. Sir Keir Starmer's left No. 10 Downing Street. He announced his resignation last month after losing the confidence of his parliamentary party. Andy Burnham set to be appointed as the new Prime Minister. The cockroach Janata Party says Indian Prime Minister Narendra Modi's government has agreed to hold talks as tens of thousands of protesters attempted to march on Parliament in New Delhi. And at least six people were killed and dozens of others wounded in Russian attacks on the Ukrainian capital, Kyiv. And that's the latest feature story news. William Denslow reporting.
0: And the feature story news report is brought to you at 7 a.m., if not a little bit earlier, 12 noon and 5 p.m. every Monday through Friday, thanks to the generosity of the team at Mercer Advisors, serving investors with financial planning, investment strategy, tax strategy, and estate planning needs. 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And taking a glance over here at the weather, this is for Central Maui, pretty much. Today we're looking at sunny skies with some isolated showers, highs around 84. Scattered showers tonight and tomorrow. Again, highs near 83. On Wednesday, a little more sunshine, but still some scattered showers. Again, for Thursday, isolated showers. Let's isolate them showers. And then it's sunny. And continue on with that with Friday, with a little bit breezier. Southside was looking pretty good for this week. It's Maui. It's July. It's wonderful weather. All right. Let's see. We've been doing unsongs. So we're going now to undersongs, kind of staying with that un part. This is, we'll play the underture from Tommy. And possibly we'll play the overture later. We'll see how the time goes. This is a Pete Townsend masterpiece.

continue doing under songs here on Manao Radio. We saw this at the top of the hour with The Who from the Tommy release doing Undershare. Queen, along with David Bowie, Under Pressure. Rolling Stones, Under My Thumb. We heard an acoustic version of Underneath It All. That was No Doubt. No Doubt, that was No Doubt. And that was Michael Franks doing Underneath the Apple Tree. Mahalo to our major supporters, including Annie and the Orphans, Automatic AV Installation, Rodeo General Store, Rick Straney Ceramics and Glass, Wong Leong Kuchia, LLLC, Doorway into Light, Shelton's Auto Masters, Island Auto Storage, Panatta's Restaurant, and of course, Andy and Sarah Reitinger. 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All right, we got three more under songs, and then we're going to go over. This is Montrose from their second album, Paper Money.

0: Over and Under comes to an end. We started this last set off with Montrose from their second album, Paper Money, doing Underground. Elle King from her debut album, Love Stuff, Under the Influence. And we heard, my Spintron got this totally wrong, but we heard Under the Bridge by the Red Hot Chili Peppers. Then we went to the Oversongs, Men at Work doing Overkill. Roxy Music, Over You. We heard from Boss Gags doing It's Over. And we finished the set off with Led Zeppelin doing Over the Hills and Far Away. And you are tuned to listener-supported Manao Radio, KMNO, Wailuku, Maui, Hawaii. 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Okay, 8 o'clock hour. I have a guest in my studio today. This is the first time I brought a guest in. I'd like to introduce Lisa Splendid, a.k.a. Splendid365. Well, welcome to Maui. Welcome to Maui Radio, Lisa.
1: Good morning. Good morning, Steve. Thank you. Thank you for having me.
0: Oh, you're welcome. So tell us a little bit about why you're here in the studio. You want to talk about your music? Just introduce yourself and...
1: Take the mic?
0: Yeah.
1: Well, first of all, I what brought me here is you, and what how we met from pickleball pickleball has been such an integral part of my life here on Maui. And so thanks for, connecting with me over music and pickleball and music. You know, it's pretty much one of the biggest reasons, yeah. So what brings me to the studio, I guess we're going to talk about my three albums that I've produced over last few months. Yeah, and I'm really excited to get to share my music with the world, you know, from here out in the middle of the Pacific. And I guess, what would you like to know, first of all? I don't want to
0: get started in writing music that you wanted to share with other people?
1: Well, for me, I think I've been a frustrated musician. I've dabbled in it. When I was the youngest, my youngest memories, I was always singing. I was singing to my horses. I was singing to my dogs. I just always had a song in my heart, I guess. And so as I got older, when I was in my late teens, I was in a band, and we actually did a recording, and we made my first and only 45 back in the day. And so we went to the studio, and it was just the most magical thing. And so that was kind of a garage band, you know, success story. We were in the paper. It was as successful as, you know, I could imagine at the time. And then I was just always kind of dabbling with music, and I was always writing, and songs would come to me, and they still do. It's weird, because I'm just self-taught. I've always wanted to play the piano. That's been part of my life, going from when I was probably 7 years old. And so I've always had a piano, and I still feel like I can't play it, but I can play it enough to create enough backdrop to write a song. And same with the guitar. I play that a little bit better, actually. And so I did a lot of open mics along the way, and just, you know, learned how to use GarageBand, learned how to play the harmonica for one song, and learned how to play the ukulele when I walked the Camino. And, you know, I've just always just had some kind of connection with an instrument. And my dream, I guess, would be to play every instrument and, you know, hit every note. But that is a dream. Anyway, so my process, which I think is an interesting, you know, process of how I actually write music, because I was thinking about that on the way over here. I usually just, like, I'll sit down at the piano and I'll just hit some notes. I'll hit a chord, and then that leads to another chord, and then I just find this progression, and it just starts to feel like it wants to go in this direction, and so I follow the direction. And then after I get some kind of bass going, and I'm not doing this intentionally, it's just kind of happening. And then I can start to hear a melody, and then I pick out a melody, and then after I get that going, then all of a sudden I feel like the words just come, because it, the music itself kind of evokes the feeling, and the feeling brings the music, the words, and then after that happens, then when I know I've hit something that I'm when I want to record, then the tears come, and it really does come from my heart. It's like every single song that I've ever written starts that way and ends that way, and then I've had like filled buckets of waste baskets with Kleenex, you know, just trying to get through a song. And like there's a song on third album, Around the Bend. It's funny because all my my titles of all my albums, one, the first one is Out of the Shadows, the second one is Into the Dream, and the third one is Around the Bend. I'm hoping I won't do one that's Over the Hill. But anyway, so but there's a song called Mama that I wrote. My mom had passed in November of 2017, and that was my healing process and my grieving process. It took 2 weeks, and every single word that I wrote in that song was her life. And anyway, it still chokes me up. Every time I hear it, it chokes me up. But I had to write that song, and I had to sing it for the first time, playing the piano for the first time at her celebration of life, and it was just like torture. So anyway, so that's pretty much my process. And the torturous process has been like catapulted into a whole different stratosphere, because this year a friend of mine introduced me to AI music, and I had never even heard of it. I didn't know anything about it. And this was back in January. And when I heard this song, I was like, oh my God, I can't believe that's not real. That's artificial intelligence creating that, you know? And she's like, yeah. So I looked into it, and then I totally just got so inspired. And one of the reasons I'm rambling, you can push the pause button anytime.
0: Yeah, keep going.
1: Okay. one of the big reasons I moved to Maui was so that and this was just last September, so that I could focus on my music, and I could focus on my health, and focus on pickleball. and so far, all those things, I could check those boxes. But so anyway, I kind of started doing some investigation on what's available and what programs are out there. And I found a program that was really intuitive for me to work with. And then I started taking my kind of raunchy recordings that I did. And I mean, they're okay, but they're not at all studio quality. You know, they're just me in my little cabin with my AI, with my
0: Well, I was able to take it up to the next level.
1: Yeah, it totally, what it feels like for me, what it did was open up this new toolbox filled with just magical tools to take my songs and create them in any way that I can imagine. And I do live in my imagination. I am an artist first. And so however I can, you know, tap into that imaginative creativity and then bring it to life, I mean, you know, that's how I'm wired.
0: Well, very nice. Well, let's hear a few of your songs here. We're going to start off with all your music. Well, most of your music now is available on streaming services, correct?
1: Correct.
0: Outstanding. So if your first release was...
1: Out of the Shadows.
0: Out of the Shadows. Okay, and we're going to play Shine, Baby, Shine. This is Splendid 365.

0: All right, that was Splendid 365. Oh, yeah. Splendid 365 doing Shine Baby Shine. And we have Lisa in the studio with us today. Tell us a little bit about that song, Lisa.
1: Well, Shine Baby Shine is really kind of a roadmap to manifesting reality, if you listen to the words. And it's kind of like how I live my life, about really deciding what you really want out of life. And it doesn't have to be the big picture. It can just be today or tomorrow. What do you want? And what do you, you know, what would you prefer? And then how you go about manifesting that, you know. And I really truly believe that we have so much more power over how our life turns out than maybe we believe we do. And so Shine Baby Shine's all about, you know, see something in your mind's eye, feel it in your heart, believe it until it becomes reality, and don't let go of that dream. And that's why I'm right here in Maui right now. I mean, this has been a dream for the last, since I started coming here in 2023.
0: Oh, fantastic. So you and I met on the pickleball courts.
1: Yes, we did. And I think I kicked your butt. No.
0: And I know pickleball is a big part of your life, and you even wrote a song, actually a couple songs about pickleball. Tell us a little bit about how you maneuver pickleball and the music together.
1: Well, Pickleball Fever, the song, is really kind of apropos for my life, because I actually contracted pickleball fever before I even gave it a name. And it drew me to this island, the people that I've met. It's really my pickleball ohana. And there's a line in the song that says, all my mates are now my pickle, or all my pickleball mates are now my friends, you know. And it's true. We have just developed such a connection through this sport. And so after I was drawn here to Maui, and basically because of my friends in pickleball, I would walk back and forth from the parking lot with my dog Bucky, and I started one day just humming this tune, like, you know, pickleball fever got it in my soul. Pickleball fever took control. Anyway, so I recorded that on my phone, and then it's just kept working with it. And so that's one of the songs that's on the album. Now there's another one that's just kind of funny. It's like a gospel rap song called Pickleball Gospel, which makes me, it's pretty funny.
0: Well, let's hear Pickleball Fever.
1: We do it, I have a little something for you.
0: Uh-oh.
1: Because Pickleball Fever, which I told you I have it in my soul, and it's got all over me. And then as an artist, I started creating pickleball jewelry. So I'm presenting you with a pickleball on a leather choker.
0: Oh, folks, I wish you could see this. Very nice. Thank you, Lisa.
1: Yeah. So we'll talk more about all the things that are the feverish pickleball things that have fallen from that tree.
0: All right. So this is Pickleball Fever by Splendid 365.

0: One more game? Come on. Just one more? Anybody have a ball? Fever!
1: Well, I know I definitely have pickleball fever. We have Splendid 365, a.k.a. Lisa Splendid, in the studio with us today. And we just played Pickleball Fever, one of the songs from her first release. So tell us about something. You've got three releases now, I guess?
2: I've got three releases, yeah. So when I first decided to start producing my music, I kind of went all in. So for the first practically 6 months of this year, that's all I've been doing is just getting those songs in. And I'd written most of them over the last probably 5 or 6 years. Yeah. So that was quite an accomplishment. I feel pretty good about myself. And I've kind of taken a little break and moving on to the next idea right now. But
1: nice. Okay, so the next song we're going to be playing for you is a song called Rise. This is from your third release, Around the Bend. Tell us a little bit about this song.
2: This song is it kind of like chronicles my journey from Napa Valley and my home there to how I got here to Maui and started, you know, just kind of like having to face a lot of fears and a lot of inner questions and doubt and just rise above it and know that I was going to do something that was big and different and a challenge. And, you know, even in my late 60s, it's not too late to reinvent yourself. And so that's kind of what that song's all about.
1: Oh, I definitely agree with you there. I think life starts at 60 sometimes.
2: Yeah, seems so.
1: Yeah. All right, so this is Rise by Splendid 365. And the release is called from the release Around the Bend. And all this music is available anywhere you can stream music now. So check her out.

0: Splendid 365 with Rise. And we have Splendid 365 in this studio with us. Hello once again, Lisa. Is there something else you would like to share with our audience before we play the last song we have set up for you?
1: Well, I'd love to share, drop a little seed about my new project I'm working on. And you can find that by going to pickleballfever365.com. I'm going to be releasing that project by the 1st of August. So it's just around the bend. Just give it, you know, stay tuned, put a pin in it. And I'm really excited about that. So that's, it's all inspired through pickleball and my, and Pickleball Fever and my love for, you know, art and design, and kind of everything is all wrapped up and falling from that. So that's a really exciting new project I'm working on.
0: Excellent. All right. Anything else you'd like to say about your music, about your process, about what your plans are for the future as far as the music is concerned?
1: Well, we're about to play Silver Years in the Sun, and that song is really all about my trip here and my friends here and the life that has kind of unfolded for me here. And it is a step-by-step process of what happened and how I felt, and but how wonderful life is when you kind of walk into the unknown, you know. And I don't know what's as far as when I'm going to produce another album. I've written one song since I released my last one. I've kind of, like I said, I'm really focused on this new project. But I am constantly creating. So, you know, stay tuned. There's going to be something.
0: Well, fantastic. Thanks so much for joining us. So I have played this song once, I don't know, maybe a couple of months ago. I am definitely in my silver years here in the sun. as we both are, I guess, Lisa. Yeah. I remember there was a line here you wanted me to kind of highlight. Something about gray hair or something like that. Wasn't that part of the...
1: I told you once that... you know, we're in our metallic years, supposedly, you know.
0: Oh, there we go. That's right. That's right.
1: Silver in your hair, gold in your teeth, and lead in your... Never mind. But we don't have the lead.
0: No.
1: We're out there.
0: No, that's why we play pickleball. Get that out of our...
1: That's right.
0: Backside. All right. So, once again, Lisa, thank you so much for joining us in the studio. Thank you for being my first interview.
1: Oh, Steve, thank you so much for having me. I really feel, like, honored, and I appreciate you so much.
0: It was our pleasure. And nice having all our, we have a bunch of pickleball friends who are listening to the show today.
1: Yes, so. Hi all my pickleball friends.
0: All you over there at Waipilani and the other courts.
1: And
0: this
1: family
0: island.
1: on the West Coast and friends. Thank you for listening.
0: Excellent. All right, so this is Silver Years in the Sun, Splendid 365.

0: Silver Years in the Sun, Splendid 365. Thanks, Lisa, for being in the studio with us today. And thanks for staying with us here on Manao Radio. 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And let's see, it is July 20th, and we're going to go way back 57 years to something that happened on this day in 1969. Make sure I'm queued up here. Here we go.
1: Very, very fine grained as you get close to it. It's almost like a powder. Ground mass is very fine. I'm going to step off the limb. That's one small step for man, one giant leap for mankind. Oh, that looks beautiful from here, Neil. It has a stark beauty all its own. It's

Yeah, dip trip, the Fantasia.

0: Manao Radio, Southside here. Southside Steve here with you, playing my own eclectic mix of music for you here on the Valley Isle. We started that set off, actually we started with a little clip from 57 years ago today. Houston talking to Neil Armstrong as he stepped upon the moon 57 years ago today. And from that we segued into David Bowie, Space Odyssey, maybe an Odyssey too, but a Space Oddity. Peter Schilling with Major Tom coming home. Then we went with the Police, Walking on the Moon. And from there we segued into Jeff Beck doing Blues Deluxe. That's from his Truth album. And that was us three doing Cantaloupe, featuring Rahasan and Gerald Presenser. Flip Fantasia. Hey, you are tuned to listener-supported Manao Radio, KMNO, Wailuku, Maui, Hawaii. 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All right, back to the music. Well, I'm going to play three bitch songs. The first one is Two Bitches Are Better Than One.
1: Your whole career is the same old shtick.

year has gone by. The debts have been paid. Gone are the days of side eye and shade. And though they may seem like an unlikely match, the cat's joined the fish, and the future is snatched. While Alexis and Kitty keep serving their looks, business is better with Tom on the books. Now the queens have a bond that cannot be severed, because life is short, honey, and drag is forever.

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0: Well, getting ready to end my show here today. Bill Best is in the house. He is going to be doing Chris's show today. So he will be with you at the top of the hour. Let's get you caught up on the music we've been playing here. We go way back to Liza Minnelli doing Two Bitches Are Better Than One. We heard Meredith Brooks doing Bitch. Elton John, The Bitch Is Back. And for some reason, this didn't register on my Spintron. I have to go back in and fix that. We heard Bitch from the Rolling Stones. And that was followed by Deep Purple. From Deep Purple and Rock doing Child in Time. We heard Sergio Mendes and Brazil 66 doing their version of For What It's Worth. Evanescence did Call Me When You're Sober. Rihanna Giddens at the Purchaser's Option. And that last song was Crosby, Stills, and Nash doing Lady of the Island. Manawa Radio is grateful to our past and present supporting listeners and underwriters, including Gail Lewis, Marvin and Fran Buchanan, John McGraw, Bakai Power Systems, Paia Bay Coffee and Bar, and many more. Mahalo to them and to all of our supporters for keeping Manawa Radio on the air with eclectic alternative entertainment for the Valley Isle of Maui and beyond. And I am Southside Steve, and this is my show, Brand New Day. A big mahalo to Lineage Restaurant for underwriting my show. More information is available at lineagemaui.com. And my show is also underwritten by Maui Humane Society. One of the many programs offered by Maui Humane Society is the Beach Buddies. This program gives visitors in Kama'aina the opportunity to spend a day hiking or at the beach with a sheltered dog. These outings help dogs relax and show off their personalities and make meaningful connections with potential adopters. 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And before I say goodbye to you folks for this Monday, July 20th, I'd just like to remind you, good thoughts, good words, good deeds, and may your greater angels prevail. I've got a couple more songs before I let Bill take over the reins here. Got Lady Marmalade, the updated version from the girls at Moulin Rouge, and a little John Mayall after that. So have a wonderful day, everybody. Look forward to seeing you next week.
1: So my soul sisters, let me hear ya.

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1: 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Bill Best here, sitting in for Chris. Thank you, Chris. I don't know what he's up to, but I'm sure it's something exciting. Hard to beat the excitement of being on the radio. And many thanks to those who underwrite our shows. In this case, we're talking about the generosity of Picture It Framed. They are now at 138 Luau Loop in the Elco building in Kahului. That's the ELCCO building in Kahului. Also underwriting the big show, Dakine Paints at 250 Alamaha Street in Kahului, a local family-owned business offering Benjamin Moore paints and free home site, job site delivery. All right. 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Usually I'm here Wednesday and Friday midday from 10 till 2. Sorry about that. 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
1: In memory of Duncan Mack, courtesy of the Grace Family Foundation, Bill Best here, taking care of the music for the next almost 4 hours. Right now, we're going to take a walk through your mind. KMNO.

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And I'm singing just for you, covered in sequins.

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1: Cardboard colored dreams.
0: Once again, I hear your laugh. And I kiss, yes, I kiss your perfumed hair.
1: But she's not there.
0: The sweet essence of giraffe.

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1: He's in pain.
0: In the wardrobe of my soul.
1: Oh, my soul.
0: In the section labeled chat.

Bill Best sitting in for Chris. Thanks to him for letting me be here, as I used to be, actually, a few years ago. Seems like just yesterday. And Monday, Wednesday, and Friday, that was my time on the air back then. And Chris has been doing it for quite a while, and we certainly appreciate his dedication. And he's a volunteer just like the rest of us. We're not getting paid for what we do because we love what we do. Radio, music, it's all about the music and a bit of information from time to time. 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They support the Maui community with dance. I wonder if they do tap dancing. Anyway, let's get back to the tunes. Taking a stroll through your mind with the Temptations at the top, followed by the Bonzo Dog Doodah Band, Canyons of Your Mind, and the Windmills of Your Mind from Vanilla Fudge. That one goes back a ways. As we continue taking a walk through your mind, and we discover a cabin in your mind, Granddaddy on KMNO.

the Quantic Soul Orchestra. Take your time, change your mind on Manao Radio. And taking some time, I hope you don't mind, with an extra extravaganza. I'm Bill Best, sitting in for Chris. Thank you, Chris, and thank you for listening to Manao Radio. I've been here for a long, long time, and that's why I'm on radio and not TV. I don't look that old, and you don't have to stare at the radio, you know. It's not like TV. I'm trying to tell you guys. All right, so the Quantic Soul Orchestra, that along with John Mayer, the John Mayer Trio, Out of My Mind, and Granddaddy with Cabin in My Mind, kind of reflecting in a way with Windmills of Your Mind and the Bonzo Dog Doodah Band, Canyons of Your Mind, and a great one from the Temptations, Take a Walk, Take a Stroll Through Your Mind. Hope you're doing just that, not while you're driving, of course. And we'll provide the music. Thanks to so many that we really have to thank a few in a row. And I hope you don't mind. 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And I'm there too, so I hope you listen in as we continue with our extra extravaganza on Manao Radio and A Piece of My Mind, Curved Air.

That's Train with If I Can't Change Your Mind. That, along with Curved Air, Piece of My Mind. I know I play maybe a little too much Curved Air, but it's one of those undiscovered, non-discovered groups in the world today, and I think they're just great. 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I'm sitting in for Chris, and thanks again to DeKind Paints, a locally owned family business with a team that can help you tackle your projects. 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And many thanks again to Christina and Brian at Picture It Framed. They are now located at 138 Lau'o Loop in the Elko Building in Kahului. 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And many thanks to them, Picture It Framed, and DeKind Paints for their support of this very program. That's Chris's program. I don't know what he calls it, but I'm here usually Wednesday and Friday, midday, 10 to 2, with my so-called extravaganza. So today it's an extra extravaganza, and usually around 11-ish, I like to present some comedy, take a comedy break with Mana'o Radio. And today, taking us back a ways, the very known but unknown now, Alan Sherman with some good advice.

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I said to Mr. Otis, what does your room do? He said it goes from side to side. So I said, Mr. Otis, if you take my advice, you'll be the richest man in town.

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He said, I've already built 25 models, one for each letter from A to Z. I said, Henry, you fool, there are 26 letters in the alphabet.

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Alexander Graham Bell was building a fence with some wood and a long piece of wire. He said, there's something strange going on around here. I keep hearing the voice of Uncle Meyer. I said, Mr. Graham Cracker, that was my little joke. With that wire, you got the world in your power.

Columbus was a seaman second class. When I told him that the Indies could be found by sailing to the west instead of sailing to the east, I advised him that I thought the world was round. I really thought so. And then I sent him down to ask good Queen Isabel

Taking comedy break on KMNO with Alan Sherman and Good Advice. All right. 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

0: Mickey Hart, Mind Your Head, on Manaho Radio. Bill Best here, sitting in for Chris, and generally here every Wednesday and Friday midday, 10 to 2, with my so-called extravaganza. Today it's an extra extravaganza, and just sitting in for Chris. Thank you, Chris. And thank you, one and all, for listening. If I could, I'd give you a big group hug. Yeah, well, not all of you, but anyway, it's good to be on the air on KMNO, listener-supported. And what's we got coming up? The news at top of the hour. But right now, I've got to get to the music calendar on KMNO.
1: 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On Thursday the 23rd in Lahaina at Java Jazz, 7 until 10, Christopher McGee with easy listening, folk, jazz, and more. Friday the 24th in Wailuku at Maui Coffee Attic, it's a morning show, 10:30 until noon, Attic Jam Band and the Boogie Cats with blues, soul rock, and boogie. 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And on Sunday the 26th in Kihei at Divine Wine Lounge, 2 until 9, Women Rock, celebrating Maui's amazing women. And that's not even close to the entire list. 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
2: 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Wrote a song about it? Like to hear it? Here it go. 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

Commodores on KMNO. Music to blow your mind with. En Vogue before that with Free Your Mind. And it's, I guess you could say, music for mental cases. We're all mental in one way or the other. And that's all right. Got nothing more to say about that. Except, you can now dress like a DJ. That's right. Imagine the envy on everyone's faces when they see you parading around with a Monotone Radio t-shirt, hoodie, hat, tote bag, and coffee mug, all with the iconic Monotone Radio name and logo. 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And, well, let's continue our journey with the Ramones. 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
1: The Cherry Poppin' Daddies on KMNO, When I Change Your Mind. Scott Weiland before that with Tangle With Your Mind. And the Ramones, there's a classic for you, Journey to the Center of Your Mind. All for you on KMNO. Where else would this be happening? And all thanks to our supporters, underwriters, and volunteers. We're all volunteers here, so I'm here usually on Wednesday and Friday, which I will be this week, but Chris has graciously relinquished his chair here. Oh, it's luxury in a chair. And so I thank him for the opportunity to play more kind of crazy music, music for the mind at any rate, and my extraordinary extravaganza on KMNO. It's about a quarter to, and we got the news coming up and the weather, I hope, if I can figure out how to get it all up and running. In the meantime, more music for your mind on KMNO.

0: going back to your parents' time, way back, before I was even thought of conceiving. Bill Best here on KMNO with the Extra Extravaganza, usually here Wednesday and Friday, midday, from 10 to 2, but Chris, who is usually here, had to give it up for one reason or another, and that's a good enough reason for me to step in and save the day with music as old as that. You know, I try to keep it contemporary when I can, but, you know, they've been recording this amazing stuff with people like Mildred Bailey and Doing Georgia. It's got to be one of the very first renditions of that one. And before that, a bit of Bonnie Raitt and Ray Charles. I don't know how it got cut off there, but Do I Ever Cross Your Mind? Jesse Harris with I Don't Mind, and the Pop Pop Pop Pops with My Mind Is Old. That explains it all, at least when you get old enough to be either ignored or respected. Okay, so we've got the news, and I downloaded, this is the very, very latest news, and I've got to thank once again the good folks with Picture It Framed, located at 138 Lao Loop in the Elko Building in Kahului. 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Those are the good folks who underwrite Chris's show, usually here, but often on, you know, scuttling about, I'm sure. Scuttling. Or maybe getting yodeling lessons. That could be, too. And it's good for you, for your voice. And let's see, what else can I tell you? Oh, Alice McDermott and the Maui team at Mercer Advisors help us bring you the feature story news report on KMNO. 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
1: From Feature Story News in Washington, I'm Jagruti Dave. The war between the United States and Iran is widening, with Houthi rebels imposing a maritime embargo on Saudi Arabia and Iran launching attacks on infrastructure in Kuwait, even as a vessel burns in the Strait of Hormuz. The United States is sending additional warplanes to the region, but U.S. President Donald Trump faces midterm elections in November, with members of his own Republican Party under growing pressure to justify the conflict to voters. From Washington, Kate Fisher reports.
2: We know that the U.S. is sending more warplanes to the region, which does suggest they're preparing to ramp up their military aggression even further, but nonetheless, there is still a door open for diplomacy, and I think both sides probably do want to find an off-ramp to this. Certainly Donald Trump is aware of the midterm elections here in November, when many of his Republican lawmakers are going to have to defend this war to their constituents.
1: Andy Burnham is Britain's new Prime Minister after his official appointment by King Charles III. Burnham is the seventh person to hold the office in just over a decade. In his first speech outside No. 10 Downing Street, the new Prime Minister pledged £340 million in new funding to tackle homelessness and promised what he called a circuit breaker for Britain. Ollie Barrett has more from London.
3: We've seen 7 UK prime ministers now in a little over a decade here in the UK, because they've all, when they've got through that famous black door, found it very difficult indeed to deliver the change that they felt was necessary and that they promised the electorate. All sorts of challenges facing Andy Burnham now. He has declared that the first thing he's going to do is get his officials to end rough sleeping and tackle homelessness. He says that's the first thing he's getting down to doing.
1: The cockroach Janata Party says Indian Prime Minister Narendra Modi's government has agreed to hold talks as tens of thousands of protesters attempt to march on Parliament in New Delhi, demanding the resignation of the Education Minister over an exam scandal. The offer came even as Mr. Modi addressed the media outside Parliament, praising reforms he said had transformed the country's economy for young people. Police have denied using force against demonstrators, despite videos circulating online appearing to show officers striking protesters with batons. Neha Punia has more from New Delhi.
4: The cockroach Janata Party is saying that there has been an olive branch that's been extended by Prime Minister Narendra Modi's government. This happened around the same time that Mr. Modi was standing outside Parliament, addressing the media, addressing the nation, talking about reforms that have been youth-focused in the country, that have transformed the country's economy for the country's young people.
1: From bureaus worldwide, this is FSN.
5: With FSN Spotlight, I'm Simon Marks. Today, can new British Prime Minister Andy Burnham change the oppositional tribal nature of the country's political culture? That's his ambition as he succeeds Sir Keir Starmer in No. 10 Downing Street. He says he wants to lead a distinctively Labour Party government, but even some of his supporters are not exactly certain where the new British leader is heading. Kevin Craig, one of the party's former parliamentary candidates, now heads political communications firm PLMR.
6: I'm one of the smaller number of people around the Labour Party currently who supported Andy Burnham for leader as far back as 2015. What does Andy mean by that, given that Andy was a leading light in Tony Blair and Gordon Brown's governments? I'm not sure. I was glad to hear as a businessman he was unapologetically pro-business and that we need businesses in this country. He made, I think, very brave pledges to change the culture, to end factionalism, which is ambitious. It's a really great aspiration, but Westminster is brutal. And I'm glad at the moment Andy's getting a fair shake of the stick from many, but it will get harder. And it's very, very difficult not to respond to attacks from others by doing the same thing.
5: Mr. Burnham will have until September to govern without any kind of parliamentary accountability. The House of Commons is in recess until then, giving him the possible chance of enjoying a honeymoon. With FSN Spotlight, I'm Simon Marks.
1: The main headlines again. The war between the United States and Iran is widening, with Houthi rebels imposing a maritime embargo on Saudi Arabia. Andy Burnham is Britain's new prime minister after his official appointment by King Charles III. And the cockroach Janata Party says Indian Prime Minister Narendra Modi's government has agreed to hold talks as tens of thousands of protesters attempt to march on Parliament in New Delhi. And that is the latest from Feature Story News. I'm Jagruti Dave in Washington.
0: And this is Manaho Radio, KMNO. And let's see what we've got coming. I got to take care of our forecast here. Getting it up and running. And let's refresh it so it's the latest. 81 degrees and no alerts. Isolated showers, temperatures during the day, as we would expect in the mid-80s, as they have been. And it looks like today we have northeast winds 10 to 13. And outside of that, northeast winds 7 to 11 on Tuesday, scattered showers, pretty much the same. On Tuesday night, Wednesday again, Thursday, isolated showers before noon, and pretty much the same, only gusty winds as high as 20 miles per hour. Not too bad compared to some of the days we've had. Breezy conditions still on Friday, 13 to 15, gusting up to 21, and pretty much the same all around. Isolated showers, and that through Sunday, at any rate. And that'll do it with our midday report. I'm Bill Best with the Official Reporter. And the Feature Story News Report is brought to you at 7 a.m., 12 noon, and 5 p.m. Monday through Friday. 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Ba-da-ba-bum-bum-bum-bum. And let's see, what have we got? What have we got? More music for the mind. And if you've got a mind to give it up and move somewhere else, a few suggestions. Starting off with Billy Joel on KMNO.

has to be my favorite version of that song, and I've heard so many versions. Willie Nelson, and one of my favorite Willie Nelson albums, Stardust, I believe that was, and also on the Essential Willie Nelson collection. We also heard from Irma Thomas and Marcia Ball. Just can't get New Orleans off my mind. And Irma Thomas and Marcia Ball. I just said that. And Billy Joel with New York on a State of Mind. New York State of Mind. Okay, all right. And just plowing through this Monday. It's Monday. Sitting in for Chris Bilbest here with the extraordinary extravaganza, and making up things as I go along. And so I will move along to more music for the mind. That's right. With Willie Nelson there, Irma Thomas, Billy Joel. We heard from Mildred Bailey before that, Ray Charles and Bonnie Raitt and the Pop Pop Pop Pops and the Cherry Poppin' Daddies, and well, I could go on and on.

First time since 1985, please welcome to VH1 Storytellers Culture Club.

By the way, I should just mention that this lady over here is not Helen Terry. This is actually a lady called Z. And I think she fills Helen's shoes eloquently, as you'll find out during the evening.

All right, The Killers on KMNO, Manawa Radio, Read My Mind, Colossus. Before that, If You Knew My Mind, and Culture Club mixed in, Church of the Poison Mind, and let's see, what else? Oh, The Lovin' Spoonful with Did You Ever Have to Make Up Your Mind? All here on KMNO, Manao Radio, and mighty good to be with one and all on this special. Is it special? Yeah, I believe it is. Feels special to me. And so let's get back to it. I've already lost some information. I'm not a techie guy, if you knew and or didn't know. And so I do know some music, and it's all from my own collection. Bill Best here, sitting in for Chris with the Extra Extravaganza, usually Wednesday and Friday, midday, 10 to 2, here on KMNO, Manao Radio. Thanks to all of our underwriters and supporters. And let's get on with it. This is George Harrison, Mama, You've Been On My Mind. That's right, Mama.

0: Leon Thomas and KMNO. Love his tricky voice action. And Nina Simone, Trouble in Mind. George Harrison with Mama, You... let's see if I could read my writing. Mama, You've Been on My Mind. And it's all about the mind here. Well, it has been for quite a while. Couple of hours, best I can do. Sitting in for Chris, and I'll be doing that for another hour. Thanks to Chris. And thanks to all of our supporters, one and all. In this case, including folks like Picture It Framed, now located at 138 Lau Loop in the Elko Building in Kahului, underwriting the show. Also thanks to The Kind Paints, 250 Alamaha Street in Kahului, a local family-owned business offering Benjamin Moore paints and free home site delivery. 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Okay. And thanks to those and so many others for keeping this thing alive. And it's surprising how many people are willing to volunteer their time. Maybe it's not so surprising, really, to volunteer their time with no cash refund involved. It just puts you in a different state of mind. All right. And putting that in mind, and with the troubles in Iran and around the world, and the nature troubles in the world, and looking back at when Hawaii was first really invaded, and not unlike other situations on the planet, not for me to talk about, but to put things in perspective, this is our Hawaiian History Moment on KMNO.
1: In the memory of Bob Krause and Les Adam, Manawa Radio presents the Hawaiian History Moment. Aloha ia oe. My name is Richard Mickelson. We continue this series, sharing Hawaiian history with Close Hall. The inspiration for these stories is from Bob Krause's Hawaii Maritime Chronology. Using his notes and sources, we have formulated this series to tell the story of Hawaii. On August 25th, 1849, boatloads of French sailors came ashore. They attacked the fort in Honolulu, setting all the prisoners loose. They spiked the ancient cannons, broke swords, muskets, and bayonets, and they threw hundreds of kegs of gunpowder into the harbor. They ransacked Governor Kekuanaoa's house, scrawled obscenities and self-congratulatory phrases like Libre poursuivants on the walls. They broke calabashes and they threw the pieces into the well, and they dragged away Kekuanaoa's chests containing mementos of Kina'o, Kekuanaoa's deceased wife. They took over the government offices and other buildings before retiring to the harbor, where they seized the king's yacht, the Kamehameha III. The damage was calculated to be more than $100,000, about a year's revenue for the Kingdom of Hawaii. More Hawaiian history is available Tuesday nights at 8:50 p.m. on the Manawa Radio Hawaiian History Moment Discussion and Digression Session with Dorothy Betts. Hawaiian History Moment episodes can be viewed on Buck Mickelson's and Story of Hawaii Museum's Facebook pages. Mahalo to Eddie Tanaka and to Vince Esquire for playing the music behind the Hawaiian History Moment.

0: Beneath the forests of these sacred valleys awaits the riches and treasures of our ancestors past. And their intention to our future is to embrace our Aina, to sacrifice the labors of our bodies to this great land of Ka'eleku. Mahalo e nā kupuna, me ke aloha palena ole.
1: And a big aloha going out to all, especially those who are living and hopefully living it up far, far away. And if you can't hear us, then check us out, manaoradio.com. 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So much for that. We've been doing music for people, I would hope, of good mind, and some mindful tunes, if you will. But some people are out of their minds, so I've got something crazy for you. Starting off with Gnarls Barkley on KMNO, Manao Radio.

0: Kamanomano Radio. I'm Bill Best, sitting in for Chris, doing my best. And we can thank a few, we should, and we usually do, for helping us bring these shows together and make them happen. And we have Wesley Furumoto sitting behind me with his guitar getting tuned up, and we're going to talk story. And he'll probably have to provide the music all the way until the top of the hour, as I can't for some reason find what we're supposed to be listening to from the board. So, and I don't want to bore anybody about it. But I do want to thank those who keep Manao Radio up and running. And that would be Cindy and Glenn Fry Foundation, Mamona Bakery and Coffee Shop, Backlit Buddha Studios, Horowitz and Tilly LLC, Pogan Pole Kitchens, Hawaii Broth Cafe at Alive and Well, Outdoor Kaanapali Beach Resort. I'm sorry, that's Outrigger, Kaanapali Beach Resort, and Jod Cadman's Bailey Studio, and Sun King Hawaii. 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In the meantime, we've got Wesley in here. Pull right up here. There you go. That's called a microphone, I believe.
1: Yeah. I remember these things.
0: I thought for a moment, I thought you were wearing a fingernail polish. Because he's got a thumb pick. Is that what you call it?
1: Yeah, thumb pick.
0: Thumb pick. And that's somebody has to say it. That's thumb pick you've got there,
1: thumb
0: Wesley.
1: Thumb pick.
0: If you've lived here on Maui, as I have for a lot of time, long time, you would know Wesley Furumoto. Most people should recognize, hey, there's Wesley Furumoto. And
1: famously incognito.
0: Incognito. Well, I wanted to talk to you about that because I keep finding out from various musicians that there are more places to play, small places, than I had thought there were. So maybe you could reveal a few of those there. They're probably a little secretive, but I think I'd rather see somebody play in a small venue than in a large, like Maui community, you know, MCTV. No.
1: Performing Arts Center.
0: Pro Arts. I like Pro Arts because they're kind of small, and but not too small, and cozy, and they bring such a variety of music.
1: Now, that's a nice place to play at. I got the privilege of playing there for songwriters concert last year, so nice venue.
0: And you've played, I bet you played at the Blue Max back in the day.
1: I actually did play at the Max.
0: Did you?
1: A few times.
0: I probably saw you there and I can't remember anymore, but we've had
1: Do you remember the Easy Cafe in Paia? Now that's where Easy Cafe was, a place that was in existence before it turned into the pizza place that it is now, you know, the in Paia right there.
0: Well, you know, I don't get out much. Yeah. This is it. This is as far as I get. But you've been all around. Have you traveled around to other islands or other worlds?
1: Oh yeah. California, Oregon, Europe. There was a very unusual thing I did over in Venice, Italy.
0: Really?
1: We had a room overlooking one of the main plazas, and I happened to have my guitar with me with a little amplification. I played to the crowds down below in the street.
0: In the street?
1: Hawaiian music in Venice.
0: Oh,
1: that was about 3 years ago. That,
0: really? About 3 years ago?
1: Yeah, in Venice.
0: Oh, man, because I do these, I don't get out much, but I do these walking tours on YouTube, and they had one through just walking, no music or anything, and walking around in Tokyo, New York City, a number of places. And Venice, I think, was one of those, although I've gotten them mixed up.
1: Beautiful place.
0: Paris. Crowded, though, you know, and especially for the tourist attractions.
1: Yeah, yeah.
0: You might have to wait in line just to see Picasso or something. But anyway, well, lucky you to be able to get out there and share some of our favorite tunes.
1: Mm-hmm.
0: Who are some of your favorite Hawaiian musicians?
1: Oh, my most favorite, of course, is Gabby
0: Ponnui. Gabby Ponnui.
1: I wrote a tribute song for him a few years back.
0: Yeah?
1: You know, about what, you know, inspiration he was for a lot of us that were coming up, were younger and trying to learn how to play slack key guitar and sing with Gabby. And so that, if you want me to play that song, I can do
0: it.
1: Oh,
0: yeah.
1: Right now.
0: It'd be appropriate.
1: Yeah.
0: We got plenty of time here.
1: Yeah.
0: Hanging
1: until
0: out.
1: Until your regular programming kicks in.
0: Well, yeah.
1: This is an opportunity for me.
0: The board don't work for some reason. I think it does, but I've just pushed the wrong button or something. But hopefully our voices are going out over the airwaves and computer, different world now with computers, handheld cell. Can we see you on cell phones? Are you available online?
1: Online? Yeah. What I've got is I've got a YouTube channel.
0: Oh, okay.
1: Wes Furumoto or Wesley Furumoto. And over the years, I have put out a number of videos. You can catch me on that.
0: Yeah, yeah.
1: I got a gig coming up tomorrow, which I'm promoting.
0: Tomorrow
1: actually,
0: being
1: Tuesday the 21st.
0: The 21st.
1: Yeah.
0: Tuesday the 21st.
1: And what I've got is, you know, my favorite place to play at, and I think the most favorite place to go to on Maui for dinner.
0: Oh, Ocean Vodka. They've been very kind to Manawa Radio to provide their location for us to do some fundraisers too.
1: I played in conjunction with Manawa Radio for their. They usually have Sundays, Manawa Sunday afternoon things. But this is I'm playing there tomorrow between 5 and 7. I occasionally get gigs up there, and this one's coming up tomorrow.
0: We're talking about Ocean Vodka. What a view, too. 5 to 7 tomorrow, Wesley Furumoto, and Poi Dog and Hybrid Hawaiian Music. What is Poi Dog? Is that like a hot dog, but as a Hawaiian style?
1: Well, you know what a Poi Dog is. It's a dog of questionable and mixed breed. And I'm also a Poi Dog, and a number
0: you
1: of
0: are.
1: People. Yeah, yeah,
0: really.
1: A mixed breed.
0: Hawaiian, Hawaiian, of course, but hybrid.
1: This little bit of business says this and that and
0: says hybrid, hybrid music, Hawaiian music.
1: Yeah,
0: unbelievable.
1: So,
0: yeah.
1: So I call my music Poi Dog music because I'm a Poi Dog, and I play music that is not completely Hawaiian, but a lot of mix of all kinds of things, including a lot of originals.
0: And do you do any songs from America, Wes?
1: Oh yeah.
0: Oh, man.
1: I like to do, here's something I like to do. I've come up with this concept. It's called a hapalaka song. Hapalaka means mixed and put together.
0: Hapakala?
1: Yeah, that's what it is. Hapalaka song. A hapalaka song. And what a hapalaka song for me is, you pick a nice Hawaiian song.
0: Yeah.
1: I could do one here if you like.
0: Well, you were going to do another song.
1: Yeah, we'll get to that. But yeah. A hapalaka song is one
0: that's that, on the list.
1: It includes Hawaiian music and pop music. So I'll take a verse of something that's Hawaiian, and then I'll go into a pop piece, and I'll do one a little bit later.
0: But, well, I don't know anybody who does that. Wes Furumoto.

0: Wes Fuller Furumoto on KMNO, Manawa Radio, sitting in the studio with me and a longtime musician here on Maui and beyond. Were you born here, Wes?
1: Actually, you know where I was born? I was born in Boston, Massachusetts.
0: No, you weren't.
1: I just happened to be born there because my dad was doing some intern work at a hospital over there. He was a veterinarian, so he had to do some residency on the mainland. I happened to be born when he was on the mainland, but you know, all I know about is living in Hawaii, Oahu originally, but Maui from the 70s, huh?
0: So you went to school when you came here?
1: Yeah. I got here when I was about what, 2 or 3 years old. So
0: oh, really? Yeah.
1: All I know is Hawaii public schools, and you know, back in those days,
0: yeah,
1: you went to school barefoot. You didn't wear.
0: Oh, really?
1: Not even
0: yeah.
1: Slippers. Just
0: really?
1: Barefoot.
0: I don't know if there are any rules at
1: back then
0: schools for whether you can wear flip flops or not, but it was a.

0: different world. We live in a condo out there, and there have been visitors, and they have kids, and these kids were screaming at the top of their lungs out at the pool. I was just thinking, man, if we did that when we were kids, I don't know about you.
1: Oh, we could get cracks.
0: It would give you. Get the strap out. Oh no, not the strap. Nowadays they call that negligence or something. They'd have a Child word abuse. For it. You wanted to do another song too, Wes?
1: Yeah.
0: Furumoto.
1: Okay, I was describing something called a Hapalaka song, which is a mixed breed song.
0: Is that hybrid Hawaiian music?
1: Yeah, it's hybrid. It's hybrid
0: and there's some poi dog in there.
1: Oh yeah.
0: Do you have a poi dog?
1: I do.
0: You do?
1: I do.
0: Yeah. Some people have poi cats, you know. That's a different breed. I don't think.
1: Popoki, yeah. Okay, so this is combining two songs. First song is the one that's written by Dennis Kamakai. It's called Wahine Ilikea. And the second song is one that was written by Leonard Cohen.
0: Oh, really?
1: Yeah. It's called Suzanne.

0: That's right. A humbug.
1: Wes Verimoto on KMNO and captured live. He's live here in our studios, and we love that. Wes Verimoto, who's been at many venues here on Maui, in the Bali Isle, and beyond. Even in Venice, and I'm not talking about California either.
0: I don't think I've played in Venice, California.
1: That's all right. We love you all. When you're doing radio, you don't know what people are up to. Excuse me. You know, while you're talking, you don't know what they're doing, and it might not be so good, but you accept all with the kindness of your heart. And excuse me. I think Hawaiian music is some of the music that crosses various cultures. Maybe you could pass me my big water bottle. Where is it?
0: This one?
1: Here it is.
0: Oh, we got it.
1: Ah.
0: Take a little break there.
1: I was all dried out. Okay, that's better. Right. Ocean Vodka will be the place. That's tomorrow, the 21st, Tuesday, 5 to 7, with Wes Verimoto.
0: That's a good time of day to go up there, too.
1: It would be. What a view.
0: Sunset time.
1: Sunset, yeah. So check it out. Catch it if you can. He's got Poi Dog music. And he actually, coincidence, I don't think so. He's got a Poi Dog. And I always thought it was a Hawaiian-style hot dog, but no. It proves I know very little. I'm sort of a Hawaiian hybrid here. I've been here for a long, long time.
0: Yeah, I know. Bill's been a fixture
1: yes.
0: for many, many, many years.
1: That's what my wife says. He's just a fixture. So, when you came here, you say you were what, 2 or 3 years
0: old? Yeah.
1: So how did that?
0: We came back from the mainland about that when I was about that age, and my family, you know, lived on Oahu.
1: Oh yeah, and so you went to Oahu.
0: Yeah. Oh. Went to Kohio School.
1: And how did that work out? Did kids treat you any different than everybody else?
0: No, because I just, you know, I was just one of them.
1: So. Just one of them. Well, my school year's a little different. But anyway, we don't want to go into that. I just want to thank a few. We've got time for one more song with Wes Verimoto. And I just wanted to thank Chris for allowing me to sit in. And thanks, Wes, for sitting in as well. I don't know if I would have had music if it weren't for you. And I think the music works, the machine, but I may have pushed the wrong button. And that does happen sometimes. But thanks to those who make it all possible. And that would be Harmer Communications, Maui Hands, Larry and Beth Sadler, and Effie Cameron, as well as Benjamin Moore on Maui, BenjaminMooreMaui.com, and PictureItFramedMaui.com. Just a few of the many who have been kind enough to keep this crazy nonprofit operation going. And thank you, Wes, for coming in. You've got one more for us. What's it going to be?
0: Okay, well, you know, we're coming up on the anniversary of a very tragic day 3 years ago when we had, you know, wildfires devastating Maui upcountry and then Lahaina. And, of course, we lost a lot of Lahaina. I mean, it's all gone. People and places. And it's very sad. And I ended up writing a song in honor of all those people and all of those places. And I'd like to do it for you.

0: Wes Ferramato, who will be at Ocean Vodka tomorrow, 5 to 7 p.m. Yes, you're already there. And he's been everywhere, even Venice, playing music across the seas. And we thank you so much for coming in. Hey,
1: thanks, Bill.
0: Yeah.
1: Thank you.
0: And aloha to you and to one and all. I've got to get out of the way. Our next participant will be stepping in any moment. So.
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